let's get the party started. See you at the bar, you was hardly talking. That's when I knew that your heart was scarring. Friends to lovers need a part to star in. Like, wait, babe.

0: 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The Kid Laroi. Tyler und Sarah Larsson. Oh, oh, oh, she did it again. Even when you feel like you can't.
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3: 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That's when I knew that your heart was scarring. Friends to lovers need a part to star in. Like, wait, babe, let's

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